stop growing, or is it me? I called Phil a couple times, he's probably sick of me. He said go easy on yourself, but what does that even mean? Sounds like good advice, but I just can't hear it right now.

posisi 18 ada Miley, Best Persuades. Di posisi 17, Pay That Toll by One Republic. Di posisi 16 ada Click by Jisoo.